0: 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Joel Corey 5, Lady Gaga za Ariano Grande 4, Benny na trojki, Eva Max Salt, Zenice na dvojko. 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
0: Nea in Some Say.
2: I will find the time, we will find the timing. 'Cause you are on my mind, I hope that you don't mind it. You know that I want you, you know that I want you next to me. But if you need some space, I will step away. And I know it might sound stupid, but for me, yeah, I just gotta keep believing, and I've heard

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'Cause you were on my mind, I hope that you don't mind it. You know that I want you, you know that I want you next to me. But if you need some space, I will step away. And I know it might sound stupid, but for me, yeah, I just gotta keep believing, and I've heard

Drink some margaritas watching the blue lights. Listen to the mariachi play at midnight. Are you with me? Are you with me?